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Is this what life has got to give? Is this the

time. I was just actually like thinking about my $50, all I had to survive in Harlem. I was like, what's the point, you know?

0: Хороших выходных. Радио Си.
1: A broken heart is all that's left. 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